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1: Good afternoon to you, I'm Lindsay Draper. Heavy rain has fallen in Yavapai County, but keep those umbrellas handy as more moisture is expected.
3: Monsoon rain fell overnight yesterday and Sunday. These storms also brought strong winds.
4: These thunderstorms were very powerful. Widespread gusts associated with them along with some heavy rainfall. There were several reports of damage. Parts of the area generally were between quarter to a half an inch of rain.
3: Meteorologist Gabriel Lojero says the greatest chance for more powerful storm activity comes later this week.
4: Wednesday and at least into the first part of Thursday, where actually heavy rainfall and flash flooding will become more of a bigger threat because you're going to see an increase in moisture.
3: Active conditions continue in the Prescott area Thursday with some drying conditions developing by Friday and Saturday. Daytime temperatures will continue to trend downward. I'm Bill Monroe reporting.
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1: Taking a look at your Mix 106 weather. Calling for a chance of showers overnight tonight. That's going to stick around into tomorrow. Expect an overnight low of 65 tonight in the Prescott Quad Cities with a high tomorrow of 81, 78 for the high on Thursday. Cottonwood in the Verde Valley, 69 tonight with a high tomorrow of 91, 86 for the high on Thursday. 55 the overnight low in Flagstaff tonight with a high tomorrow of 76, Thursday high of 72. It's just after 5 o'clock. I hope you have a great rest of your Tuesday. I'm Lindsay Draper. 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

0: Sabrina Carpenter with Feather, but how about A Cat with Nine Lives? Our feel-good story, is wonderful. So check this out. A tiny kitten named Dandelion recovering after a life-saving blood transfusion from an unlikely donor. Another cat in the rescue, a blind cat named Carrots. Dandelion was found on the streets with severe anemia, and the volunteers brought her to the cat sanctuary where Carrots happened to be a suitable match. So they did a transfusion to help stabilize this 11-year-old kitten, and it worked. Thanks to Carrots, this kitten is alive today, and both up for, available for adoption. Aw, sounds like a Disney movie, doesn't it? Timberland and One Republic up next with Apologize.
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9: 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I'm Marie Hart for The Mix 106.

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Thank you, Prescott Quad Cities, Cottonwood, Verde Valley, Flagstaff, and all of Northern Arizona. We couldn't have done it without you.

0: I knew it, I knew you. It's Taylor Swift right here this Tuesday, and our viral video. You know, you see so many different things on TikTok. It's hard to keep up, right? So I don't know if you saw the animals giving like WTF expressions or not. That's actually what you can put in, is animals giving WTF expressions, and it'll roll up a whole bunch of videos. Oh, they're so funny, especially when the dachshunds start pulling each other. You have to watch it to see it to believe it. It's so good. Carrie Underwood, Toto, and Adele coming your way next.
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5: This check of your Mix 106 weather being brought to you by Moyers Heating and Cooling. Calling for a chance of showers overnight tonight, that's going to stick around into tomorrow. Expect an overnight low of 65 tonight in the Prescott Quad Cities with a high tomorrow of 81, 78 for the high on Thursday. Cottonwood in the Verde Valley 69 tonight with a high tomorrow of 91, 86 for the high on Thursday. 55, the overnight low in Flagstaff tonight with high tomorrow of 76, Thursday high of 72. That's your forecast. 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
6: Hi, this is Scott O'Neill from the Scott O'Neill Band of Northern Arizona Blues Alliance. When I'm not ripping out tunes on my guitar, I'm kicking back on the Rust Bus with Russ Edwards on KPPV.
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0: We went easy on everybody today, Adele. We sure did. Caught everybody up with some tabloid good stuff, all the news, checked off all the boxes. I'm Gina. Thanks so much for taking us along with you. The last one to check off is me getting out of here. And I'm going to do that, leaving you back inside the music with Ed Sheeran and Bad Habits. Have a great rest of your Tuesday.
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0: It's Glass Animals and Heat Waves. Great to have you along. It is Andrew J. How's your Tuesday evening going? Thanks for hanging out. I've got Kelly Clarkson right around the corner.
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12: 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Calling for a chance of showers overnight tonight. That's going to stick around into tomorrow. Expect an overnight low of 65 tonight in the Prescott Quad Cities with a high tomorrow of 81, 78 for the high on Thursday. Cottonwood in the Verde Valley, 69 tonight with a high tomorrow of 91, 86 for the high on Thursday. 55 the overnight low in Flagstaff tonight with a high tomorrow of 76, Thursday high of 72. That's your forecast. 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

0: It's Ella Langley in Choosing Texas. Great to have you along. I'm Andrew J. Thank you for choosing the radio and stick around for Howie Day in just a bit.
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0: Lady Gaga and Bruno Mars, it's Die With a Smile. Great to have you along. It is Andrew J., and thank you for smiling along on our Tuesday evening, and stand by for REO Speedwagon coming up.
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1: A great song is a great song, and there are a lot of great songs to go around. The Variety

And you could actually get breakfast at Tiffany's in New York City. They now have a cafe there in the shop. What's up, it's Andrew J. Great to have you along. Here's Sam Smith.

0: It's Olivia D. That is Man I Need. Great to have you along. I'm Andrew J. And I hope you're having a good one today. Keep it here for Avril Lavigne.
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13: This check of your Mix 106 weather being brought to you by Moyers Heating and Cooling. Calling for a chance of showers overnight tonight. That's going to stick around into tomorrow. Expect an overnight low of 65 tonight in the Prescott Quad Cities with a high tomorrow of 81. 78 for the high on Thursday. Cottonwood in the Verde Valley, 69 tonight with a high tomorrow of 91. 86 for the high on Thursday. 55 the overnight low in Flagstaff tonight with a high tomorrow of 76. Thursday high of 72. That's your forecast. 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
1: Shape of You from Ed Sheeran, and it's Andrew J. And my shape, it's round. Glad to have you here tonight. Hang on for Post Malone.
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Thank you, Prescott Quad Cities, Cottonwood, Verde Valley, Flagstaff, and all of Northern Arizona. 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

I would never turn down an opportunity to Rickroll you. It's Rick Astley and Never Gonna Give You Up. And I'm Andrew J. How you doing? Thanks for making me part of your Tuesday. Here's Kid Laroi and Justin Bieber.

0: It's One Republic, and that is Secrets. Great to have you here. My name's Andrew Jay, and thank you for making me a part of your week. Stand by for Mark Ronson teaming up with Bruno Mars right around the corner.
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15: This check of your Mix 106 weather being brought to you by Moyers Heating and Cooling. Calling for a chance of showers overnight tonight, that's going to stick around into tomorrow. Expect an overnight low of 65 tonight in the Prescott Quad Cities with a high tomorrow of 81, 78 for the high on Thursday. Cottonwood in the Verde Valley 69 tonight with a high tomorrow of 91, 86 for the high on Thursday. 55 the overnight low in Flagstaff tonight with high tomorrow of 76, Thursday high of 72. That's your forecast. 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

0: Sorry, I'm here for somebody else. That would be Benson Boone on your radio, and I'm Andrew J. Great to have you here on your Tuesday. Keep it here. Classic from the 80s from Lisa Lisa and Cult Chamber out the way. And Maroon 5 teams up with Christina Aguilera for you next.
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0: It's Alex Warren, and that's Ordinary. 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

0: It's Ed Sheeran, and that's perfect. And it's Andrew J. Glad to have you here on a Good Looking Tuesday. Thanks for making me part of your day. I've got Kelly Clarkson coming up.
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14: Thank you.
13: Thank you. 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
19: This check of your Mix 106 weather being brought to you by Moyers Heating and Cooling. Calling for a chance of showers overnight tonight. That's going to stick around into tomorrow. Expect an overnight low of 65 tonight in the Prescott Quad Cities with a high tomorrow of 81, 78 for the high on Thursday. Cottonwood in the Verde Valley, 69 tonight with high tomorrow of 91, 86 for the high on Thursday. 55 the overnight low in Flagstaff tonight with high tomorrow of 76, Thursday high of 72. That's your forecast. 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
1: 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I'm Andrew J. Thanks for making me part of your day today. 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

0: 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I had some help. It is Andrew J. And thank you for hanging out with me. You stick around. More great music on the way, and I'll see you again soon.
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1: 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The Mix.

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And if you want to have a fun ride, jump on the Rush Bus with Russ Edwards.

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1: Always like that song. It's Royals and Lord and Madonna. And La Isla Bonita. Todd here getting the hits on Faith Hill and Breathe coming up. Matchbox 20 Hunter X standing by for you as well.
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3: This check of your Mix 106 weather being brought to you by Moyers Heating and Cooling. Calling for a chance of showers overnight tonight. That's going to stick around into tomorrow. Expect an overnight low of 65 tonight in the Prescott Quad Cities with a high tomorrow of 81, 78 for the high on Thursday. Cottonwood in the Verde Valley, 69 tonight with a high tomorrow of 91, 86 for the high on Thursday. 55 the overnight low in Flagstaff tonight with high tomorrow of 76, Thursday high of 72. That's your forecast. 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

0: Say, it isn't just you that loves the music on KPPV 106.9. 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
1: Hi, I'm Broderick from Prescott, and I like riding the Rust Bus with all my friends right here on KPPV. We're

0: Golden there, Hunter X, and Matchbox 20 in the real world. Well, Taylor Farms, the subject of a lot of scrutiny over the last few weeks with that cyclospora outbreak with the lettuce, and then we have the jalapeno salmonella outbreak. Now there are more than a dozen Taylor Farms products recalled, including sauces, dip sandwiches, and more that were distributed across 26 states and major stores. That list of recall products on their website, that's Taylor Farms.
1: Hi, this is Dirt Crew Monster Truck driver and owner Jerry Beck, and I'm putting the pedal to the metal on the Rust Bus with Russ Edwards.

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0: Burn All Mars, Risk It All, and Naked Eyes. Always something there to remind me. Well, no, the Powerball winner did not happen for the Monday night drawing. So now the next drawing is $1 billion. Estimated jackpot Wednesday night. Cash value is just under half that, $433.1 million.
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14: weather. 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Calling for a chance of showers overnight tonight. That's going to stick around into tomorrow. Expect an overnight low of 65 tonight in the Prescott Quad Cities with a high tomorrow of 81. 78 for the high on Thursday. Cottonwood in the Verde Valley 69 tonight with a high tomorrow of 91. 86 for the high on Thursday. 55, the overnight low in Flagstaff tonight with high tomorrow of 76, Thursday high of 72. That's your forecast. 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

0: Too Sweet Hosier and Billy Joel and Tell Her About It. And Todd Chambliss, by the way, most people, when they become sober, they make a big deal of it. Brad Pitt making a big deal of not being sober anymore. He says he quit drinking 10 years ago when he split up with Angelina Jolie, but now he says he's back off the wagon. I don't know if that's a cause for celebration, but all right, Brad, that makes you happy.
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1: Memories and Maroon 5 and No Doubt. With It's My Life, I'm Todd. Well, apparently his new memoir called Welcome to Your Life, Tears for Fears star Roland Orzabal reflects on the heartbreaking final years of his marriage, revealing he fell in love with another woman before his first wife Caroline died after a prolonged battle with an alcohol-related illness. Sounds like a big mess to me. Looks like sometimes the music and life can reflect upon each other in some cases. It looks like that may be the case there.
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0: Outkast and Hey Ya, and Extreme and More Than Words, and the burger chains out there. The largest one, obviously, is Mickey D. But now in second place, dethroning Wendy's as America's second largest burger chain would be BK, Burger King. Didn't know that, but now that has happened. Don't know exactly what, whether they're a Wendy's shutting down or they're a BK's opening up, but something happened, right?
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15: Thanks for making the Mix 106 your choice for your early Wednesday. Partly cloudy skies, light winds, and a likely chance of showers and thunderstorms today and tomorrow. After an overnight low of 65, expect a high of 81 today in the Prescott Quad Cities area, with an overnight low of 64 and a high of 78 tomorrow. 69 degrees tonight for Cottonwood and the Liberty Valley with a high of 93, an overnight low of 66 and 88 tomorrow. And after 55 in Flagstaff, high today of 76, an overnight low of 57 and a high of 72 on Thursday. Have a great Wednesday. 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

0: Ed Sheeran, that's called Camera in Modern English. And I'm out with you, Kelly Clarkson, behind these hazel eyes plays in a bit. We've got Journey and Taylor Swift and I Knew It, I Knew You on the way as well.
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0: Taylor there, and I knew it. I knew you. By the way, Linda Gray was the woman who played JR's wife, Sue Ellen, on Dallas back in the day. 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Imagine having to go and deal with that. 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
1: A great song is a great song, and there are a lot of great songs to go around. The variety

0: Hi, this is Scott O'Neill from the Scott O'Neill Band of Northern Arizona Blues Alliance. When I'm not ripping out tunes on my guitar, I'm kicking back on the Rust Bus with Russ Edwards on KPPV.
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0: Langley, her summer of having that song be number one for most of it has come true. That is called Choosin' Texas, Rod Stewart, Forever Young, a bit ago. The Odyssey, Christopher Nolan's now highest grossing movie ever. $1.104 billion worldwide. That beats his previous high of $1.085 billion. For 2012's The Dark Knight Rises, another great Nolan film.
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17: KPPP weather. thanks for making the Mix 106 your choice for your early Wednesday. Partly cloudy skies, light winds, and a likely chance of showers and thunderstorms today and tomorrow. After an overnight low of 65, expect a high of 81 today in the Prescott Quad Cities area with an overnight low of 64 and a high of 78 tomorrow. 69 degrees tonight for Cottonwood and Liberty Valley with a high of 93, an overnight low of 66 and 88 tomorrow. And after 55 in Flagstaff, high today of 76, an overnight low of 57 and a high of 72 on Thursday. Have a great Wednesday. 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

0: Somebody I used to know, Gautier, doing that one. I'm Todd here. Well, a big, powerful 7.4 earthquake at Columbia. I guess that was, what, yesterday? Over 100 killed. Buildings toppled. People trapped in the rubble. Lots of prayers needed for all those affected by that terrible tragedy.
1: Hello, this is Terry Furlong, lead guitarist for the Grassroots and longtime Prescott resident. And when I'm rolling around town, I like to ride the Rust Bus on the Mix 106.9.

0: The weekend and blinding lights, and I'm Todd. The size of the American workforce has fallen by over a million people in just the last year. Share of Americans working or looking for jobs hasn't been this low since the pandemic, right around 2021. Sad situation for sure if you find yourself without a job. 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

Love the Way You Love Me, Faith Hill. We keep the music going. Steve Winwood and Olivia Dean will play in a bit. Right now, a great song from Three Doors Down, Here Without You.

Hi, this is Chino Valley's own Drew Rinn from X Factor and American Idol. And when I want to have fun in the morning, I hop on board the Rust Bus right here at 106.9 KPPV.

KDBB The Mix 106.9, celebrating 40 years of bringing you your favorite music. Thank you, Prescott, Quad Cities, Cottonwood, Verde Valley, Flagstaff, and all of Northern Arizona. We couldn't have done it without you.

0: It's Man I Need, Olivia Dean, and Steve Winwood with Valerie. Well, celebs with new babies in the news. Aubrey Plaza welcomed her first baby with boyfriend Chris Abbott. And John Hamm, set to become a first-time dad at 55 years of age, expecting a baby with wife Anna. So congratulations.
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11: 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Partly cloudy skies, light winds, and a likely chance of showers and thunderstorms today and tomorrow. After an overnight low of 65, expect a high of 81 today in the Prescott Quad Cities area with an overnight low of 64 and a high of 78 tomorrow. 69 degrees tonight for Cottonwood in the Verde Valley with a high of 93, an overnight low of 66 and 88 tomorrow. And after 55 in Flagstaff, high today of 76, an overnight low of 57 and a high of 72 on Thursday. Have a great Wednesday. 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

0: The Faint of Ophelia with Taylor Swift, Taylor Dane, a couple of Taylors in a row. Don't think I planned that. That was sort of just one of those providential things, I guess. That's Tell It to My Heart. If you ever followed Jackie the Bald Eagle, the star of the Big Bear Lake Eagle Cam, unfortunately, sad news, she has passed away. It's due to a fight with two younger eagles. Hope that was not caught on camera. We don't need to see that. Scaring the kids and all. Yeah, Bruno Mars, Marry You, we play that next.
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0: Maroon 5, Girls Like You. Goo Goo Dolls Give a Little Bit. Jeff Bezos' ex-wife Mackenzie Scott, who might be one of the most prolific philanthropists in the country. She's worth billions after, well, she and Jeff Bezos divorced. Well, she's got a new novel coming out, her first in about 13 years, called Last Days in Two Nations, A History in 18 Minds. Not that she needs the money, but hey, if you want to read a good book, and it could be some summer reading for you. Easy on Me with Adele kicking off music next.
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0: Hanging by a Moment, Lifehouse, Big Mountain, and Baby, I Love Your Way. Well, Todd Chambliss in, by the way, first major city in the country to use AI for answering 911 calls. New Orleans, Louisiana, my home state. And I'm like, well, how do I feel about that? There's some very, very well-working AI chatbots and models and programs out there. Let's hope that it speeds up getting help to the folks who need it the most in that area.
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11: Thanks for making the Mix 106 your choice for your early Wednesday. Partly cloudy skies, light winds, and a likely chance of showers and thunderstorms today and tomorrow. After an overnight low of 65, expect a high of 81 today in the Prescott Quad Cities area with an overnight low of 64 and a high of 78 tomorrow. 69 degrees tonight for Cottonwood and the Verde Valley with a high of 93, an overnight low of 66 and 88 tomorrow. And after 55 in Flagstaff, high today of 76, an overnight low of 57 and a high of 72 on Thursday. Have a great Wednesday. I'm Bill Monroe, and I'll just get back to your favorite mix music for more than 40 years, the Mix 106.
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0: Pharrell Williams happy and Duran Duran hungry like the wolf. The Old Farmer's Almanac has made its annual weather forecast, and it says this winter with a super El Nino brewing to bring the south some wetter and stormier weather than normal, influenced by El Nino, while the north may see sudden cold snaps, snow squalls, and brief periods of bitter cold. So buckle up, bundle up, and get ready.
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0: Alex Warren Ordinary and Billy Ocean Caribbean Queen, No More Love on the Run. Wacky but true story. Swedish authorities said a theft suspect pulled stolen medicines from his underwear in the middle of his hearing. The man initially denied the charges against him, but changed his mind, pled guilty to aggravated theft, reached into his underwear during the hearing, pulled out the medications he was accused of stealing from residents. If I had to be the guy that had to go and take the medicines from him, I think I'd wear some gloves first. It's been in his underwear, I will remind you. A Benson Boone Beautiful Things, that plays next.
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He has another new record coming out this fall, just released a new song a few weeks ago called 51st State, about, of course, Canada. Bryan Adams is Canadian. Have you ever

KBBB The Mix 106.9, celebrating 40 years of bringing you your favorite music. Thank you, Prescott, Quad Cities, Cottonwood, Verde Valley, Flagstaff, and all of Northern Arizona. We couldn't have done it without you.

0: She is going to be the youngest inductee ever into the Nashville Songwriters Hall of Fame. 36 years old. Said she's super grateful. At the forthcoming ceremony, Taylor Swift is in and Lyle Lovett is in. There are five as part of the class of 2026.
1: And Doug.
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16: Thanks for making the Mix 106 your choice for your early Wednesday. Partly cloudy skies, light winds, and a likely chance of showers and thunderstorms today and tomorrow. After an overnight low of 65, expect a high of 81 today in the Prescott Quad Cities area with an overnight low of 64 and a high of 78 tomorrow. 69 degrees tonight for Cottonwood in the Liberty Valley with a high of 93, an overnight low of 66 and 88 tomorrow. And after 55 in Flagstaff, high today of 76, an overnight low of 57 and a high of 72 on Thursday. Have a great Wednesday. I'm Bill Monroe, and I'll just get back to your favorite mixed music for more than 40 years, the Mix 106.

0: say. It isn't just you that loves the music on KPPV 106.9. 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

0: there's always lots of stories floating around about Miley. Some new rumors in the last couple of days. There was talk that Justin Bieber was going to be the halftime performer at the Super Bowl 2027. Now it sounds like Miley may be the Super Bowl halftime performer, calling it a grand return. Like, I didn't know she ever left, but now she's going to make a comeback.
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0: So easy to fall in love. Mr. Christina in there too. Nobody won the Powerball again. I knew there's some who say there's a reason for everything. I knew I didn't win the other day. There was a reason. I didn't know what it was. Now I know. The reason I haven't won is the jackpot's not big enough. 850 million won't do. I need 980 or whatever it's going to be next.
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Hi, this is Beverly D'Angelo, otherwise known as Ellen Griswold. 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

0: That's Golden Journey, Chainsmokers with Closer in there too. Hump Day Morning, 8:12. I am Steve Lee. Do you hear this? I mean, it sounds like it's out of a movie, right? There was a threat against President Trump. So when he was getting off Air Force One, instead of having him go down and get in the limo, they had him get in the catering van. So the limos go one way, and the bad guys all think he's in the limos. As it turns out, he's in the catering van going the other way. Isn't that crazy? But now the bad guys know, right? The catering van is where he might be.
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20: Thanks for making the Mix 106 your choice for your early Wednesday. Partly cloudy skies, light winds, and a likely chance of showers and thunderstorms today and tomorrow. After an overnight low of 65, expect a high of 81 today in the Prescott Quad Cities area with an overnight low of 64 and a high of 78 tomorrow. 69 degrees tonight for Cottonwood and the Liberty Valley with a high of 93, an overnight low of 66 and 88 tomorrow. And after 55 in Flagstaff, high today of 76, an overnight low of 57 and a high of 72 on Thursday. Have a great Wednesday. 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

0: glass animals, that's heat waves, killing me softly, the Fugees in there too. Another vehicle recall, Toyota has recalled 655,000 Camrys. 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

0: There's the Kid and Biebs, With or Without You, U2 as well. They have a new record coming out sometime, we think, this fall. We think. We don't really know. We were talking about vehicle recalls earlier. I got a new truck a couple of years ago. It's a 2022. That thing, it's got some ghosts in it. Does your car have any ghosts? Mine will be just sitting out there in the driveway, and the lights will flash on it. Like 2 o'clock in the morning, taillight goes on, or a blinker turns on. Sitting there. Nobody's been in it. It just decides the blinker is going to go on.
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1: Hi, this is Chino Valley's own Drew Wren from X Factor and American Idol. And when I want to have fun in the morning, I hop on board the Rust Bus on the Morning Mix right here at 106.9 KPPV.

0: home. It's Philip Phillips. Heard M5 in front of that. Good morning. You're about Rod Stewart. Rod Stewart, earlier this summer, canceled some gigs because, you know, the World Cup was on. Now he's canceled the rest of his tour, not because of the World Cup, because of his heart. He, you know, went in for whatever. He's probably short of breath, dancing around on stage or something. Turns out he needed a stent. So they put a stent in, and now he's going to rest. So he can't tour.
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12: KPPB, you're taking a trip on the Rust Bus with me, Russ Edwards, here on the Morning Mix. Thanks for joining me today. Hey, while you're zipping around, doing those trips around the Northland, don't forget how much great stuff there is to do in Flagstaff. Yeah, of course, you've got Arizona Snowbowl for skiing during the winter and great sightseeing on the ski lifts in the off-season. 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
13: Hi, this is Chino Valley's own Drew Wren from X Factor and American Idol. 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

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Thank you, Prescott Quad Cities, Cottonwood, Verde Valley, Flagstaff, and all of Northern Arizona. We couldn't have done it without you. 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

0: Is Ed Sheeran with Perfect George? You gotta have faith in there too. I've been watching this, jalapeno recall kind of closely. The lettuce one, I knew I wasn't gonna get nabbed on that one, but the jalapenos. Another distributor says that some additional jalapenos need to be recalled. Some from, Trader Joe's, some from Target, I guess. So, I think the ones I have, because I eat jalapenos at least 3 days a week, the ones in the jar in my fridge, I think are, like, they're too spicy to have any bad stuff, right?
1: Extreme heat changes everything. 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
9: 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Mostly to partly cloudy and cooler today with a mild southwest breeze and probable showers or thunderstorm activity. Mostly cloudy tonight with showers predicted. Then for tomorrow, partly cloudy to partly sunny with more light winds and another good chance of showers or thunderstorm activity. Expect a high of about 82 today in the Prescott Quad Cities with a low tonight of 61 and a high of 80 tomorrow. 91 the high today for Cottonwood and the Verde Valley with a low tonight of 68 and a high tomorrow of 89. 75 degrees and showers or thunderstorms today for Flagstaff with a low tonight of 60 and a high on Thursday of 73 with more showers or thunderstorms likely. That's your KPPV forecast. 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

0: say. 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

0: Risk It All is Bruno. Girls Just Want to Have Fun, Cindy Train in there too. You seen any of the coverage of the earthquakes in Colombia? A couple hundred people have been killed, and rescuers still have not gotten to the epicenter. Like, it's just, whatever. Transportation to that area is very difficult.
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1: Good Wednesday morning to you. Russ Edwards here again. Let's get you updated with your KPPV news. It appears more super wet weather is coming to northern Arizona with a big El Nino.
3: Get ready for the Super El Nino, which Arizona State University professor Randy Servin, he says, will dump a lot of rain and snow in the state this fall and winter.
4: It is one of the strongest, highest intensity El Nino events that we've seen in history, basically. About two out of every

0: three El Ninos we get above normal precipitation, this one is looking like it's a pretty good situation for enhancing our rainfall.
1: This could mean an extra 3 or 4 inches of rain above and beyond the annual 8.5 inches on average in the lower deserts. While this won't stop Arizona's 25-year drought, Cervani says it will put a dent in it.
0: It's not going to end the drought. It's not going to cause us to suddenly be able to open all the taps and allow everybody as much water as they want. But it will make a dent, particularly if it's wintertime precipitation.
1: Snow is also expected, which will help refill the reservoirs. Wintertime precipitation tends to be more widespread, and it sinks into the ground. I'm Bill Monroe reporting.
2: The U.S. Department of Transportation is awarding grants for airport repairs and renovations in Yavapai County.
3: The Baghdad Airport is receiving more than $90,000 for a project that expands an existing non-revenue-producing terminal parking lot to accommodate more vehicle parking for airport passengers. This grant funds Phase 1, which includes project design. The Cottonwood Airport is receiving nearly $536,000 for a project that reconstructs 6,000 feet of existing pavement on Taxiway A that has reached the end of its useful life. This grant funds part of Phase 1, which consists of 3,000 feet of pavement reconstruction. The Prescott Municipal Airport will receive around $3 million for construction of a nearly 15,000-square-foot hangar for aircraft storage. This new hangar will help the airport to be as self-sustaining as possible by generating revenue for aircraft storage. I'm Marty Myers reporting.
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2: Taking a look at your August 12th Morning Mix forecast now, brought to you by Yavapai Block. Mostly to partly cloudy and cooler today with a mild southwest breeze and probable showers or thunderstorm activity. Mostly cloudy tonight with showers predicted, then for tomorrow, partly cloudy to partly sunny with more light winds and another good chance of showers or thunderstorm activity. Expect a high of about 82 today in the Prescott Quad Cities with a low tonight of 61 and a high of 80 tomorrow. 91 the high today for Cottonwood and the Verde Valley with a low tonight of 68 and a high tomorrow of 89. 75 degrees and showers or thunderstorms today for Flagstaff, a low tonight of 60 and a high on Thursday of 73 with more showers or thunderstorms likely. It's just after 7 o'clock. Please be careful on the roads. Watch out for that thunderstorm activity and those school buses and school kids. And have a safe and dry hump day Wednesday. I'm Russ Edwards. 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
5: Variety is more than just a bunch of random songs. 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

she's opened up recently about a little problem she had with Botox. 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And as part of it, Britney Spears has warned other, you know, fans, women, to be more careful with their bodies. 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Backstreet Boys. Yeah.

0: Somber is the artist. Back to Friends, the tune. Heard David, Let's Dance, Backstreet Boys, too. Good morning. We're back to it, grooving on this hump day, halfway through. You seen any of the meteor shower? I used to really dig the person meteor shower when I was a kid. 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
19: KPPV, you're catching a ride on the Russ Bus with me, Russ Edwards, here on the Morning Mix. Thanks for hanging out with me today. it's something I often say. 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Well, I have found some of my best clothing at those local shops. In fact, come to think of it, I suspect they often see me coming and set something out that they know I'm going to buy. Oh, yeah, Russ Edwards going to love that. Put that out there. Chances are you'll find something really special yourself. 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

0: His new tour is called The Wanted Man Tour. Sorry, I'm here for someone else, Benson Boone. Heard Edwin, Adele in there too. I'm kind of interested about the Adele movie. She does not sing in it, reportedly. Straight up acting, which, to our knowledge, she has never done before. She's just going to be a character, not a superstar in this new movie, but it'll be out this fall.
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12: This Hump Day Wednesday check of your Mix 106.9 weather, sponsored by Moyers Heating and Cooling. Mostly to partly cloudy and cooler today with a mild southwest breeze and probable showers or thunderstorm activity. Mostly cloudy tonight with showers predicted. Then for tomorrow, partly cloudy to partly sunny with more light winds and another good chance of showers or thunderstorm activity. Expect a high of about 82 today in the Prescott Quad Cities with a low tonight of 61 and a high of 80 tomorrow. 91 the high today for Cottonwood and the Verde Valley, with a low tonight of 68 and a high tomorrow of 89. 75 degrees and showers or thunderstorms today for Flagstaff, with a low tonight of 60 and a high on Thursday of 73, with more showers or thunderstorms likely. That's your KPPV forecast. 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

0: 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I don't see Taylor doing that. You know, maybe one game she gets to wear his letters jacket or something like that. I knew it. I knew you from Toy Story 5.
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1: Good Wednesday morning. Russ Edwards back with you again. Let's get you in the know with your KPPV news. Prescott Police Department Citizens on Patrol volunteers are assisting the Prescott High School Resource Office with morning crosswalk traffic control.
3: The detail got started this week and is now a priority each school day from 7:20 to 8:05 a.m. The department will also be providing assistance at Lincoln Elementary School as staffing permits. To improve both safety and traffic flow, students are now gathered into larger groups before crossing the street rather than crossing one or two at a time. According to department officials, this allows traffic to be stopped less frequently while still ensuring students cross safely. Drivers are reminded to slow down in school zones, watch for crossing students, and always follow the directions of officers and traffic control personnel. I'm Bill Monroe reporting.
1: Congressman Eli Crane has traveled across rural Arizona to receive input from constituents, key stakeholders, and industry leaders.
4: Crane visited Camp Verde for a discussion with ranchers facing issues with the U.S. Forest Service. After updating attendees on the latest happenings in Washington, he heard directly from constituents on the challenges they face. Crane, who represents Yavapai and Coconino counties, is drafting legislation geared towards helping implement fence repairs after natural disasters. Even though Congress isn't in session to finish critical work, Crane is using the district work period to strengthen relationships and to hear directly from residents across the state. I'm Lindsay Draper reporting.
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5: 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As a community and a nation, we have work to do. We also have our lives to live, freedom to embrace. So go ahead, plan that freedom-loving road trip. God bless us.

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1: 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Mostly to partly cloudy and cooler today with a mild southwest breeze and probable showers or thunderstorm activity. Mostly cloudy tonight with showers predicted, then for tomorrow, partly cloudy to partly sunny with more light winds and another good chance of showers or thunderstorm activity. Expect a high of about 82 today in the Prescott Quad Cities with a low tonight of 61 and a high of 80 tomorrow. 91 the high today for Cottonwood and the Verde Valley with a low tonight of 68 and a high tomorrow of 89. 75 degrees and showers or thunderstorms today for Flagstaff with a low tonight of 60 and a high on Thursday of 73 with more showers or thunderstorms likely. It's just after 8 o'clock. Please be careful on the roads. Watch out for that thunderstorm activity. And watch out for those school buses and school kids. Have a safe and dry hump day Wednesday. I'm Russ Edwards. 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
2: 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The Variety.

There's Creed. My name is Scott. Thanks for having us on as we do our part to scooch to the heck on through that Wednesday workday. And from With Arms Wide Open to Don't Start Now, here comes Dua Lipa.

Hi, this is Scott O'Neill from the Scott O'Neill Band of Northern Arizona Blues Alliance. When I'm not ripping out tunes on my guitar, I'm kicking back on the Rust Bus with Russ Edwards on KP.

0: Choose in Texas. It's Ella Langley. All right, well, have you heard this statistic? This is pretty impressive. I haven't seen it yet, so I don't know if it's any good, but The Odyssey has become Christopher Nolan's highest grossing movie ever. Get this. With already $1.1 billion raked in on planet Earth, and it's only been out for, what, a couple of weeks?
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20: 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Thanks for being here with me. 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

0: There's Pink with Funds Nate Roos. It's Just Give Me a Reason. All right, well, check this out. 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Yeah, the share of people in the U.S. who are working or looking for a job has not been this low since the pandemic way back in 2021.
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8: 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Mostly to partly cloudy and cooler today with a mild southwest breeze and probable showers or thunderstorm activity. Mostly cloudy tonight with showers predicted. Then for tomorrow, partly cloudy to partly sunny with more light winds and another good chance of showers or thunderstorm activity. Expect a high of about 82 today in the Prescott Quad Cities with a low tonight of 61 and a high of 80 tomorrow. 91 the high today for Cottonwood and the Verde Valley with a low tonight of 68 and a high tomorrow of 89. 75 degrees and showers or thunderstorms today for Flagstaff with a low tonight of 60 and a high on Thursday of 73 with more showers or thunderstorms likely. That's your KPPV forecast. 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

0: There's Miley and Party in the USA. Well, congratulations, I guess, to actor John Hamm. I don't know if you heard, but John going to become a first-time dad at the age of 55. He's expecting a baby with his wife, Anna, in the not-too-distant future. John, just so you know, I mean, not that big a deal at 55. I think the big deal, like, happens over the next handful of years, like maybe when your kid is graduating high school and you're 73.
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13: KPPV, you're riding the Russ Bus with me, Russ Edwards, here on the Morning Mix. Thanks for joining me. 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
2: Why settle for fast food lunches when you can really enjoy a midday meal at Augie's? 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
1: Good Wednesday morning to you, Russ Edwards here again. Let's get you up to date with your KPPV news. It appears more super wet weather is coming to northern Arizona with a big El Nino.
3: Get ready for the super El Nino, which Arizona State University professor Randy Servin, he says, will dump a lot of rain and snow in the state this fall and winter.
4: It is one of the strongest, highest intensity El Nino events that we've seen in history, basically. About two out of every three El Ninos, we get above normal precipitation. This one is looking like it's a pretty good situation for enhancing our rainfall.
3: This could mean an extra 3 or 4 inches of rain above and beyond the annual 8.5 inches on average in the lower deserts. While this won't stop Arizona's 25-year drought, Servani says it will put a dent in it.
4: It's not going to end the drought. It's not going to cause us to suddenly be able to open all the taps and allow everybody as much water as they want. But it will make a dent, particularly if it's wintertime precipitation.
3: Snow is also expected, which will help refill the reservoirs. Wintertime precipitation tends to be more widespread, and it sinks into the ground. I'm Bill Monroe reporting.
1: The U.S. Department of Transportation is awarding grants for airport repairs and renovations in Yavapai County.
5: The Baghdad Airport is receiving more than $90,000 for a project that expands an existing non-revenue-producing terminal parking lot to accommodate more vehicle parking for airport passengers. This grant funds Phase 1, which includes project design. The Cottonwood Airport is receiving nearly $536,000 for a project that reconstructs 6,000 feet of existing pavement on Taxiway A that has reached the end of its useful life. This grant funds part of Phase 1, which consists of 3,000 feet of pavement reconstruction. The Prescott Municipal Airport will receive around $3 million for

0: construction of a nearly 15,000 square foot hangar for aircraft storage. This new hangar will help the airport to be as self-sustaining as possible by generating revenue for aircraft storage. I'm Marty Myers reporting.
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1: 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Mostly to partly cloudy and cooler today with a mild southwest breeze and probable showers or thunderstorm activity. Mostly cloudy tonight with showers predicted. Then for tomorrow, partly cloudy to partly sunny with more light winds and another good chance of showers or thunderstorm activity. Expect a high of about 82 today in the Prescott Quad Cities with a low tonight of 61 and a high of 80 tomorrow. 91 the high today for Cottonwood and the Verde Valley with a low tonight of 68 and a high tomorrow of 89. 75 degrees and showers or thunderstorms today for Flagstaff, a low tonight of 60 and a high on Thursday of 73 with more showers or thunderstorms likely. It's just after 9 o'clock. Please be careful on the roads. Watch out for that thunderstorm activity and keep your eyes peeled for those school buses and school kids. Have a safe and dry hump day Wednesday. I'm Russ Edwards. 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

Soft Cell and Tainted Love. All right, well, I don't know if you follow Aubrey Plaza or not, but congrats to Aubrey. She just welcomed her first baby into the world the other day with Chris Abbott.

Hi, this is Chino Valley's own Drew Rinn from X Factor and American Idol. And when I want to have fun in the morning, I hop on board the Rust Bus right here at 106.9 KPPV.

KDBB The Mix 106.9, celebrating 40 years of bringing you your favorite music. Thank you, Prescott, Quad Cities, Cottonwood, Verde Valley, Flagstaff, and all of Northern Arizona. We couldn't have done it without you. KDBB.

0: Hey, it's Post Malone and Circles. All right, well, dang, this is pretty sad. I don't know if you follow the Big Bear Lake Eagle Cam over the past few years, but Jackie the Bald Eagle has passed away due to that result of her altercation with a couple of younger eagles a few months back.
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1: 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We're in.

0: Justin Bieber with Daisies. All right, well, the ex-wife of Amazon dude Jeff Bezos, Mackenzie Scott, has not only donated millions and millions and millions and millions and millions and millions of dollars over the past handful of years, but she's also got a brand new novel coming out if you're a fan of Mackenzie's. It's called Last Days in Two Nations. Going to be her first new book since 2013.
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13: 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Mostly to partly cloudy and cooler today with a mild southwest breeze and probable showers or thunderstorm activity. Mostly cloudy tonight with showers predicted, then for tomorrow, partly cloudy to partly sunny with more light winds and another good chance of showers or thunderstorm activity. Expect a high of about 82 today in the Prescott Quad Cities with a low tonight of 61 and a high of 80 tomorrow. 91 the high today for Cottonwood and the Verde Valley, with a low tonight of 68 and a high tomorrow of 89. 75 degrees and showers or thunderstorms today for Flagstaff, a low tonight of 60 and a high on Thursday of 73, with more showers or thunderstorms likely. That's your KPPV forecast. 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

0: It's Olivia Dean and Man I Need. All right, well, I don't know if you heard about this, but New Orleans has officially become the first major city in the U.S. to use artificial intelligence to answer 911 calls. Yikes, what could possibly go wrong with that? I'm just going to be honest. AI is going to be great for some things, but I think there's some things that humans always need to be in control of, and I think 911 calls is one of those things.
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0: Lady Gaga and Bruno Mars, That's Die With a Smile. All right, well, have you heard about this story? Some 26-year-old guy got arrested in Wales the other day for apparently climbing onto the roof of a hospital dressed as the Grim Reaper. What did he do up there? He simply stared at staff and visitors as they entered the hospital. Yikes, I'm not going to lie. That would be a little unsettling.
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9: 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Mostly to partly cloudy and cooler today with a mild southwest breeze and probable showers or thunderstorm activity. Mostly cloudy tonight with showers predicted. Then for tomorrow, partly cloudy to partly sunny with more light winds and another good chance of showers or thunderstorm activity. Expect a high of about 82 today in the Prescott Quad Cities with a low tonight of 61 and a high of 80 tomorrow. 91 the high today for Cottonwood and the Verde Valley with a low tonight of 68 and a high tomorrow of 89. 75 degrees and showers or thunderstorms today for Flagstaff with a low tonight of 60 and a high on Thursday of 73 with more showers or thunderstorms likely. That's your KPPV forecast. 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

0: There's Ed Sheeran. That's Camera. All right, well, if you or somebody you know follows the Old Farmer's Almanac, have you heard about this? Their annual weather prediction says a super El Nino is brewing. That means wetter and stormier than normal weather in the south, and cold snaps, snow squalls, and brief periods of bitter cold in the north.
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0: And that's Alex Warren with Ordinary. Well, have you heard of the company called Wildberries? It's apparently Russia's version of Amazon. But Wildberries has apparently lost one-fifth of their warehouse space and about $3 billion in merchandise from Ukrainian drone strikes over the past few weeks. Listen, I get it. Sometimes you got to do what you got to do when it comes to war. I mean, I'm not a fan of war, but I am proud of Ukraine for sticking up for themselves and at least fighting back a little bit. You know what I mean?
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0: Time for our 106 days of summer daily giveaway contest. That's right. Are you ready? Because it's Wednesday, like Russ would say, hump day. So we're going to do it. Here we go. 445-8289. That's 445-8289, the number you need to be dialing right now, because today we're giving away two tickets to Doc Holliday's Victorian Garden Party and Saloon Crawl at Charlotte Hall on Friday. Nope, this one's for Saturday, August 15th. So you want to be caller number six right now at 445-8289. That's 445-8289. That's right. It is the big 106 days of summer contest and the grand prize, of course, that $3,000 shopping spree at the fabulous Frontier Village Shopping Center. Now, you must be 21 years or older to participate. Sponsors of the contest, their employees and families are not eligible. I'm so sorry. But we're going to give you a couple of different ways to register for that grand prize, become one of our daily prize winners, or just log on to the website. It's kppv.com. Click on that contest icon. You can get registered that way. Then at the end of the contest in September, we're going to go and mix up all those names, pick out our finalists, and those lucky folks are going to join us at that awesome, wonderful, huge annual 106 days of summer party. That's right. We'll have some food, a whole lot of fun. And the coolest part of this is that every single person invited to that party is going to go home with some kind of prize. That's right. Great prizes, too. And one lucky finalist, it never fails, is going to go home with that $3,000 shopping spree from Frontier Village Shopping Center. And that person could be Albert in Prescott Valley. Congratulations, Albert. Today, you walk away with those two tickets to enjoy the Doc Holliday's Doc's birthday dinner at the Haciampa this Saturday, August the 15th. It's going to be so much fun. And who knows, you could be with us at that big party in September and maybe even go home with that $3,000 shopping spree from the Frontier Village. You just never know, Albert. It could be your year. So thanks to the Elks Theater for getting these awesome tickets out to us. And we also would like to thank, bear with me because there's a lot when Russ isn't here, I have a lot of great sponsors to list. Let's thank Bucky's and Yavapai Casinos, Forest Villas Hotel, Waters Garden Center, Earthworks Garden Center, Sedona Jeep Tours, Wags Pet Resort, Liquor Barn in Prescott Valley, Verde Valley Wine 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Congratulations once again to Albert. He knew exactly what to do and where to do it. It is the big 106 days of summer contest, and it only happens right here on your At Work station and your favorite mix of music for over 40 years. 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

0: That's Dan and Shay with Speechless. Hey, thanks for having us on, helping scoot you the heck on through another midweek hump around here in August with Zed together with Maren Morris. This is The Middle.
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0: 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All right, well, have you heard about this? Yeah, if you resemble this statement, you might want to change your PIN numbers. Almost 30% of all PINs here in the United States are one of 20 combinations, including 1234, 1111, and 0000.
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15: 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Mostly to partly cloudy and cooler today with a mild southwest breeze and probable showers or thunderstorm activity. Mostly cloudy tonight with showers predicted. Then for tomorrow, partly cloudy to partly sunny with more light winds and another good chance of showers or thunderstorm activity. Expect a high of about 82 today in the Prescott Quad Cities with a low tonight of 61 and a high of 80 tomorrow. 91 the high today for Cottonwood and the Verde Valley with a low tonight of 68 and a high tomorrow of 89. 75 degrees and showers or thunderstorms today for Flagstaff with a low tonight of 60 and a high on Thursday of 73 with more showers or thunderstorms likely. That's your KPPV forecast. 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

0: That's Post Malone and Morgan Wallen, and I had some help. Well, I kind of wonder what the over-under is on if this marriage is going to last or not. Tallulah Willis, the youngest daughter of Demi Moore and Bruce Willis, just married musician Justin Acey last weekend in Sun Valley. You know, I mean, at least she waited until she was 32. I mean, probably a better chance of it lasting than if she was in her late teens or early 20s, you know what I mean?
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We couldn't have done it without you.

0: There, Sia, it's unstoppable. Well, I think it's sad that so many people are willing to sell themselves online, and they just cannot resist the temptation of the money siren. Jessie Cave, who played Lavender Brown in the Harry Potter movie franchise, says that, get this, she's already made more money on OnlyFans than she did in her about two-decade career as an actress. Yikes.
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1: Good Wednesday afternoon to you. I'm Russ Edwards, keeping you informed with your KPPV News. Prescott Police Department Citizens on Patrol volunteers are assisting the Prescott High School Resource Office with morning crosswalk traffic control.
3: The detail got started this week and is now a priority each school day from 7:20 to 8:05 a.m. The department will also be providing assistance at Lincoln Elementary School with staffing permits. To improve both safety and traffic flow, students

0: happenings in Washington. He heard directly from constituents on the challenges they face. Crane, who represents Yavapai and Coconino counties, is drafting legislation geared towards helping implement fence repairs after natural disasters. Even though Congress isn't in session to finish critical work, Crane is using the district work period to strengthen relationships and to hear directly from residents across the state. I'm Lindsay Draper reporting.
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1: Yes, it is time to take another peek at your Hump Day Wednesday Mix 106.9 forecast, once again brought to you by Yavapai College. Mostly to partly cloudy and cooler today with a mild southwest breeze and probable showers or thunderstorm activity. Mostly cloudy tonight with showers predicted. Then for tomorrow, partly cloudy to partly sunny with more light winds and another good chance of showers or thunderstorm activity. Expect a high of about 82 today in the Prescott Quad Cities with a low tonight of 61 and a high of 80 tomorrow. 91 the high today for Cottonwood and the Verde Valley with a low tonight of 68 and a high tomorrow of 89. 75 degrees and showers or thunderstorms today for Flagstaff with a low tonight of 60 and a high on Thursday of 73 with more showers or thunderstorms likely. It's just after 12 o'clock. Please be careful on the roads. Watch out for that thunderstorm activity. Keep your eyes peeled for those school buses and school children. Have a safe and dry rest of your Hump Day Wednesday. I'm Russ Edwards. 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

It's Phil Collins and In the Air Tonight. All right, well, if you or somebody you know has a Barbie doll collection, apparently Mattel is offering a brand new Whitney Houston Barbie doll right now. Yeah, while supplies last.

0: levitating.
1: Hi, this is Beverly D'Angelo, otherwise known as Ellen Griswold. And if you want to have a fun ride, jump on the Russ Bus with Russ Edwards.

0: Charlie Puth, and see you again. All right, well, check this out. Brad Pitt said the other day that he actually quit drinking after his 2016 split with the one and only Angelina Jolie, but also confessed the other day that, quote, I'm now back off the wagon. Well, at least he's honest, I guess.
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0: That's Ed Sheeran. It shivers. All right, well, have you heard this story? Linda Gray, who played JR's wife, Sue Ellen, on that show Dallas way back in the day, she shared the other day that her co-star, Larry Hagman, was apparently not a fan of on-screen kissing. So whenever they had to lock lips due to the script, he would actually fill his mouth first with a food. Maybe peanut butter, maybe onions, whatever he could find on set. I'm just going to be honest, that is so gross. I mean, I feel bad for Sue Ellen having to kiss that.
1: How you doing? It's me, Russ Edwards, the Russ Bus. Question for you. Are you ready to win? Well, it's that time of the year again. The 106 Days of Summer Contest. 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
1: This Hump Day Wednesday check of your Mix 106.9 weather sponsored by Moyers Heating and Cooling. Mostly to partly cloudy and cooler today with a mild southwest breeze and probable showers or thunderstorm activity. Mostly cloudy tonight with showers predicted, then for tomorrow, partly cloudy to partly sunny with more light winds and another good chance of showers or thunderstorm activity. Expect a high of about 82 today in the Prescott Quad Cities with a low tonight of 61 and a high of 80 tomorrow. 91 the high today for Cottonwood and the Verde Valley with a low tonight of 68 and a high tomorrow of 89. 75 degrees and showers or thunderstorms today for Flagstaff with a low tonight of 60 and a high on Thursday of 73 with more showers or thunderstorms likely. That's your KPPV forecast. 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
10: 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I'm putting the pedal to the metal on the Rust Bus with Russ Edwards.

0: That's golden. All right, well, check this little statistic out. Burger King has now dethroned Wendy's as America's second largest burger chain. Yeah, McDonald's still hanging on to first place. I'm going to be honest, if somebody would have asked me to rank those three, I would have put Mickey D's at one, but then I would have already put Burger King at number two and Wendy's at number three.
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0: I love you always, forever. And, you know, we kind of touched on this yesterday just a little bit, that Jackie, the bald eagle, passed away. I'm Gina. Thanks so much for taking us along with you as we climb over this Wednesday. You know, she got in a fight with two other eagles, and she was found to be very sick. So this animal rescue in Big Bear brought her there, and she had intensive treatment. You know, she was, like, she had anemia. She had all kinds of things going on, and sadly, she lost her battle. But, you know, the resilience of bald eagles, I mean, we're really, you know, protecting our bird that represents our country. And so I know while Jackie has since passed away, we have other bald eagles that we look forward to flying high again. So, yeah. Three Doors Down, The Fray, and Bruno Mars up too with Risk It All.
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0: boy, I don't know if you want to risk eating all the lettuce. You know what I'm saying? Have you bought any? I have since purchased lettuce. I have to kind of, I can't not eat a salad. It's just like in my DNA. Do you hear that scientists have created something that will get people to eat more salad, especially if you like protein lettuce. Although, do you want to eat it? Because now Taylor Farms expanded their recall to include salsa and guacamole products and things like that. Wow. I know, they're not catching a break at all, for sure. Crowded House, Miley Cyrus, Bon Jovi leads the way next.
1: How you doing? It's me, Russ Edwards, the Russ Bus. Question for you. Are you ready to win? Well, it's that time of the year again. The 106 Days of Summer Contest. 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
1: This Hump Day Wednesday check of your Mix 106.9 weather, sponsored by Moyers Heating and Cooling. Mostly to partly cloudy and cooler today with a mild southwest breeze and probable showers or thunderstorm activity. Mostly cloudy tonight with showers predicted, then for tomorrow, partly cloudy to partly sunny with more light winds and another good chance of showers or thunderstorm activity. Expect a high of about 82 today in the Prescott Quad Cities with a low tonight of 61 and a high of 80 tomorrow. 91 the high today for Cottonwood and the Verde Valley with a low tonight of 68 and a high tomorrow of 89. 75 degrees and showers or thunderstorms today for Flagstaff. Low tonight of 60 and a high on Thursday of 73 with more showers or thunderstorms likely. That's your KPPV forecast. 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

0: Miley Cyrus has got her flowers, and it turns out Harry Styles might have churros for everyone. Did you hear about this? This is kind of cute. So, you know, Harry Styles has been on the road. He played like a huge run at Wembley Stadium across the pond where Shania Twain opened up for him. And now he's been in Mexico City. And so during his residency there, he's actually been treating his fans to free churros. I love that. Who doesn't love a churro? I could go for one or two or 15 right now. Tom Petty's on deck with Free Fallin' next.
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0: DHT with Listen to Your Heart. Okay, so I don't know how these court cases work. Maybe you can explain it to me. You know, these social media companies, Meta, Google, TikTok, Snapchat, they all lost their battle to halt a major product liability lawsuit over claims that their, you know, platforms are designed to hook young users. So who actually wins when the money comes through? Over 3,000 cases involving this feature, like, you know, infinite scroll and autoplay, keep children engaged, leading to negative effects. So are those 3,000 people getting the money when the lawsuits settle, or I don't know. How does that work? If so, I'd like to put in one too. For myself. On the way, Justin Timberlake, Heart, Glass Animals, coming your way too next.
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14: This Hump Day Wednesday check of your Mix 106.9 weather sponsored by Moyers Heating and Cooling. Mostly to partly cloudy and cooler today with a mild southwest breeze and probable showers or thunderstorm activity. Mostly cloudy tonight with showers predicted. Then for tomorrow, partly cloudy to partly sunny with more light winds and another good chance of showers or thunderstorm activity. Expect a high of about 82 today in the Prescott Quad Cities with a low tonight of 61 and a high of 80 tomorrow. 91 the high today for Cottonwood and the Verde Valley with a low tonight of 68 and a high tomorrow of 89. 75 degrees and showers or thunderstorms today for Flagstaff with a low tonight of 60 and a high on Thursday of 73 with more showers or thunderstorms likely. That's your KPPV forecast. 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

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Thank you, Prescott, Quad Cities, Cottonwood, Verde Valley, Flagstaff, and all of Northern Arizona. 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

0: And we have news about the weekend, so let's share it as we climb over this Wednesday. The weekend no longer retiring his stage name now. He said this last weekend at a show. He said, I tested retirement a little bit, and I don't like the way it feels, so I'm going to be here forever with you. The weekend backtracking on his plan to retire his stage name and go by his real name, but at the end of the day, everybody knows him as the weekend, so why would you change that? You don't mess with something good, you know what I mean? Anyway. Maybe it's just his alter ego. Either way, we love The Weeknd. On the way, Luke Combs up next with Fast Car.
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0: Hi, this is Scott O'Neill from the Scott O'Neill Band of Northern Arizona Blues Alliance. When I'm not ripping out tunes on my guitar, I'm kicking back on the Rust Bus with Russ Edwards on KPPV.
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0: a little espresso. And while we're here talking about drinks, or at least playing them, let's talk about the end of an era. For the first time in 15 years, 7-Up has changed its formula, and it will no longer be dubbed lemon lime soda. In fact, instead, it's going to be lime lemon soda. The new recipe will be hitting store shelves soon, so within the next couple weeks, they say. Do you drink a lot of 7-Up? And will people be able to quit saying lemon lime soda and lime lemon? I don't know. I think lemon lime is just the way it's going to be. They say it has a slightly less sweet taste, barely noticeable at all, but it's a new recipe. Lime lemon. Get ready. On the way, Lady Gaga and Bradley Cooper get us ready for Shallow.
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11: 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Calling for showers overnight tonight. That's going to stick around into tomorrow. Expect an overnight low of 60 tonight in the Prescott Quad Cities with a high tomorrow of 80, Friday high of 81. Cottonwood in the Verde Valley, 67 tonight with a high tomorrow of 88, 89 for the high on Friday. 51 the low in Flagstaff tonight with a high tomorrow of 73, rounding out your work week with a high of 74. That's your forecast. 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
12: Variety is more than just a bunch of random songs. It's a bunch of random songs you really like.

0: It's a trendy Wednesday, and while millennials are turning their lifelong friends into platonic co-parenting partners now, some moms are choosing to raise their kids in a mommune with other mothers. So what say you? I know these are the new trends in 2026, platonic co-parenting and the mommune. So that's, yeah, what I got. A lot of people saying it's a lack of romance, actually parenting in households, making it difficult. And this makes it a little less complicated. If you can do it, you can do it. If you can't, you can't. So there you go. Maroon 5, Madonna, Ella Langley's hit song, Choosing Texas, on the way.
1: 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It's me, Russ Edwards, the Russ Bus. 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Are you ready to win? Well, it's that time of the year again. 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

0: Hey, despite Ariana Grande having two songs in the top 10 right now after her new album came out, Ella Langley's still number one, all right? And while we're here, let's talk about the country songs that are ranked so far. That one, number one, Ella Langley's Be Her In at number two, and Luke Combs' Be By You, number three. So, I mean, she's got two of the top songs in the country. Meanwhile, Carrie Underwood giving surprise performances at her church, you know? I love that. I love when she gets up there and starts singing. She wails. On the way, Shawn Mendes up next with There's Nothing Holding Me Back.
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1: Good afternoon to you. I'm Lindsay Draper.
3: A man who has been reported missing by Phoenix police has been found in Yavapai County.
4: 1 week ago, someone reported the man was trying to wave down traffic at Stoneman Lake on I-17 during the morning hours. Arizona Department of Public Safety troopers found him with a shirt, shorts, socks, and no shoes.
5: He had told officials that he had been out in the wilderness for about 5 days and had not eaten and only had a little bit of water from the nearby creeks.
4: Department of Public Safety spokesman Bart Graves says police officers had been looking for the man.
5: A records check run by the troopers revealed that he had been entered as a missing person by Phoenix PD just 2 days earlier.
4: The man was taken to a hospital and his family was notified. I'm Bill Monroe reporting.
1: With salmonella infections on the upward trend, Yavapai County Community Health Service officials are encouraging residents to practice standard health safety protocols. Salmonella exposure usually occurs by consuming contaminated food and water, or through direct contact with animals, their droppings, or living spaces, particularly backyard poultry, reptiles, and amphibians. Symptoms include diarrhea, fever, abdominal cramps, nausea, or headache. 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Keep a dedicated pair of shoes just for the coop and leave them outside to avoid tracking bacteria indoors. Keep birds outside and away from living areas. Residents are also encouraged to review their household hygiene habits and share preventative practices with neighbors who keep backyard poultry. 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A check of your Mix 106 weather's up next, brought to you by Salt and Pepper Cafe.
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0: Wednesday. I'm Lindsay Draper. 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
1: A great song is a great song. And there are a lot of great songs to go around. The Variety Station.

Hi, this is Chino Valley's own Drew Wren from X Factor and American Idol. And when I want to have fun in the morning, I hop on board the Rust Bus right here at 106.9 KPPV.

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0: Taylor Swift with Opalite. And here's our You Just Can't Fix Stupid story. A mom arresting her 5-year-old kid for refusing to take his school picture. What do you think about this? I don't know. This kid's going to be scarred for life. I mean, she thinks it was funny, but, you know, so every kid goes to school, gets back to school photos taken, right? Even if you don't purchase them, they usually take one of your child so that they can put it in the yearbook, right? Well, a mom was like, you know what? Her kid refused to take these back to school photos, so she enlisted help from the cops, had him arrested, and so basically she got his pictures of him getting arrested. I don't know if that was the right thing to do. She might look back on this situation and say, coulda, woulda, shoulda. I'm just saying. Either way, the kid was not taken to the clink, for what it's worth. Pink's up next with Tribe.
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0: I need, and then you fill in the blank, right? I can tell you what I don't need. Pumpkin spice. And we are about to hit that season, my friend. Oh, you know we are. And now people are calling it the toxic norm to question why someone doesn't really like pumpkin spice. I do not like pumpkin spice. This is my thing, right? I'd rather go the maple route. Anyway, people online loving calling it the toxic norms. In the past decade, like lead paint, indoor smoking, Aquanet, food court orange chicken, right? So now this one. Why don't you like pumpkin spice? It's on the list. No way. Matchbox Way. It's going to be here before you know it. Human League and Benson Boone's queued up for you, too.
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10: 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Going for showers overnight tonight, that's going to stick around into tomorrow. Expect an overnight low of 60 tonight in the Prescott Quad Cities with a high tomorrow of 80, Friday high of 81. Cottonwood in the Verde Valley, 67 tonight with a high tomorrow of 88, 89 for the high on Friday. 51 the low in Flagstaff tonight with a high tomorrow of 73, rounding out your work week with a high of 74. That's your forecast. 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

0: I want you, I need you, oh God, I need these beautiful things that I've got.
1: Beautiful things like a tattoo of a Mercedes-Benz emblem, right? I'm Gina, not so much, I know. But that's what's happening. You know, there's a big old class action lawsuit against Mercedes because people are being burned or branded by the raised metallic AMG logo in the car because it gets so hot. It has been so ungodly hot around the country, the planet this year. We've had the hottest, we had the hottest July on record, since like 1985, this past summer. So really, you know, when people are saying they're getting branded by these raised logos, they mean it and they're showing pictures. And so if your skin's, if you've ever been burned by like your, you know, seatbelt, then you know what I'm talking about, right? Class action lawsuit against Mercedes on this one. On the way, we continue our climb with Bon Jovi and Living on a Prayer.
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1: Good afternoon to you. I'm Lindsay Draper. The Prescott City Council has set its platform for the 2027 Arizona legislative session.
3: This platform is an opportunity for the mayor and council to declare a position on issues and items that are of critical importance to the city. Mayor Kathy Rusing told council yesterday this has been done before.
4: Every year we come up with a legislative platform with our ask for appropriations from our state legislators. And this year we're doing something a little different. We've narrowed it down to 2 pages, easy to understand, and I completely support this.
3: The top funding priorities identified by Rusing include phase 2 of the Northeast Prescott Municipal Airport ramp, on-ramps between highways 89 and 89A, and a multi-use path on 89 from Frontier Village to Lee Boulevard. Councilman Jay Ruby added an amendment that's supported by Rusing. Prescott City Councilman Ted Gamboge voted against this item. I'm Bill Monroe reporting.
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1: Taking a look at your Mix 106 weather. Calling for showers overnight tonight. That's going to stick around into tomorrow. Expect an overnight low of 60 tonight in the Prescott Quad Cities with a high tomorrow of 80, Friday high of 81. Cottonwood in the Verde Valley 67 tonight with a high tomorrow of 88, 89 for the high on Friday. 51 the low in Flagstaff tonight with a high tomorrow of 73, rounding out your work week with a high of 74. It's just after 5 o'clock. Hope you have a great rest of your Wednesday. I'm Lindsay Draper. 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